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0: 624, that comes back a valid Class D. No gun permit, no restrictions, loss of property damage in weekly in 2022. Third.
1: Yeah.
0: And
2: six, 33, I'm back tonight.
0: And

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0: 776, Boy King, William Tom.
1: 10-4. Chris D. or James Hardy of South Fulton Insurance is confirmed expiration current NSR.

0: 312.
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0: request for officers at 1094 East Main Street, 1094 East Main. Going to be in reference to a domestic that happened last night. The complainant's a third party. She's requesting you guys meet her on scene along with the victim.
1: Canceled.

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0: 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That subject is a revoked license.
1: 10-4, what was the revoked? 4.

0: it came back as accumulation of points, DUI, and a failure to file insurance.
1: Yeah, well.

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1: 624.
0: What was the date of suspension?

Suspension was from 08/23/2022.

0: Yeah, I'm Nicole 1, standing by waiting on the last driver.
1: Yeah.

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0: that comes back a valid Class B, no gun permit, no restrictions, no history.
1: Tim Boyer's vehicle, turn over that driver.

0: 633, I got Tennessee 2.
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0: Echo.
1: The no guns, no restrictions. The last was speeding in McKenzie in 23. Clear 29.

0: 31, transfer flight request, coming out of Baptist Memorial Hospital, Union City, Obion County, Tennessee, going to Jackson Madison County General Hospital in Jackson, Tennessee for a 209-pound patient, showing a bearing of 303 degrees, distance of 10 nautical miles, card number 064114. No copy.
1: Sit there, back 3-1, step up with a ship.

0: Cook, tail number 558 Alpha Echo, Aria 2, and we accept the flight.
1: Copy, have you accepting 558 Alpha Echo, 11 Smith Cook, and an RA of 2. We'll talk to you in the air.

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0: Tom Evac 3-1. Martin Tower. S 3-1 off the base route back to Union City, showing about 7 minutes en route. Pre-POV, fuel 150, got an RA of 2, HFE 755, part 135, standing by for further when you have it.
1: Minutes on your fuel, 7 minutes en route, RA of 2, HFE of 755, under RA number 1140592, otherwise acknowledged. Howdy, wire card number 064114. Responding for a 209-pound patient, 209 pounds, with aphasia, chronic subdural hematoma, located in the ER. No vent, no special equipment at this time. Going to Jackson, Madison County General. Now copy.
0: Good copy, no questions.

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Twenty two in East Grove, Tennessee 681, Boy Mary, Paul Boy.

0: I'm not sure. We don't have very much information. There was a mention of a possible rollover, but that has not been confirmed, and I have deputies en route. Four.
1: We're going to board this flight and head back to base. To the southeast of us, there is a layer of fog forming and low-level clouds that are forming ahead of the forecast tonight toward the Jackson area.
2: Flight due to low-level fog and low ceilings forming earlier than expected.

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0: 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The last was property damage in Henderson in 2024.
1: Ten four.

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1: 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Yeah, there's going to be still got 3 occupants in it.
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0: 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Also, can I get that 28 back?
1: Stand by.

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0: GL, the valid class D. Text back to a 2015 Ford maroon color to a Jamie, whose the last name is pronounced Chauvin, out of Rutherford, expiration 9/30/2025. Insurance is unconfirmed.
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1: Yeah,

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1: Six 33 Lara, proper check. McCollum's Timber and Lumber.
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0: comes back to the 2013 Chevy Grand color to a Matthew or Larry Burke out of McKenzie. Expiration is current. Insurance unconfirmed. NFR.
1: Beautiful. Well, I'll get a band in that J.W. Bruce needs also a property check there.
0: 10-4.

0: 633. 633.
1: You'd be advised, we had a call from O'Brien County. They had a firearm stolen in their county by a black male driving a white four-door sedan, lasting on 22, possibly heading towards our area. The only vehicle description again is a white four-door sedan, possible white rims. So the pistol was stolen. If we make any contact, stop and hold for him.
0: Tampa. Would you let Martin know as well, please?
1: 10-4, I'll check with him, I believe. O'Brien said they were calling him.

0: 633.
1: Go ahead.
0: I have a 911 call at 1051 Palmer Grill 89, 1051 Palmer Grill 89 in Dresden. The complainant says she believes there's people in her house. She's not answering the phone anymore.
1: 10-4, I'll be in around.
0: 10-4. 21, right?

0: 633. Is there any kind of history on this address?
1: We're going to look and see if I got your back on the phone. I believe it is going to be a possible 633. She's advising that there's kids running around her house playing music. One of us hiding behind a chair.
0: Yeah.

0: 633. 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
1: Careful.

0: 621.
1: No evidence of anybody there. 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
0: 10-4.

0: Thanks, Rosen EMS unit. Respond to 718 Evergreen Street, 718 Evergreen Street, apartment A, as an alpha. It's going to be for a 56-year-old female, having chest pain, blood pressure is 216 over 121, timeout 2247.
1: Just be advised, we're paging EMS up to 817 Evergreen Street for a 56-year-old female having chest pains.

0: Weakley County, 509 is out.
1: 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Should be advised, the female did advise she took her metoprolol, and she'll be outside in a champagne-colored Honda Elantra.

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1: Go ahead.
0: 903, Boy, Robert, Mary, X-ray.
1: 10-4. That's showing on a 2010 Chevy, white in color, bug to Danielle Baggett or Franklin Simmons. Out of breeze, insurance is confirmed, expiration is current, NFR.
0: Danielle 4, nothing further.

0: 633.
1: Go ahead.
0: We have a call at 938 Pleasant Hill Road in Martin. 938 Pleasant Hill Road in Martin. Caller is advising the grandmother left with her 13-year-old grandson about 5 to 10 minutes ago in a black SUV, unsure where they'd be going. We're currently getting some more information.
1: Kids 4. 621, you got a direction of travel.
0: 1050, the caller is advising they're unsure where they'd be going.
1: Ten 4, I'll be en route.
0: 10-4.
1: 633, what's the actual complaint?
0: 633, I believe the caller is trying to report the child missing. The other information that we have is that the son left his phone in the room. So far, nothing further.
1: If you would, if you're able to make contact, see if she's the legal guardian.

0: 10-4, 6-33.
1: Go ahead.
0: It's the father that's calling in. He does have legal custody of his son.
1: Ten four, I'm out there as well.
0: 10-4.

0: 21. Here's the deal, 9 November.
1: Go ahead.
0: Justin, panic.
1: X 21, I believe your radio is cut out.
0: 10-4, same amount of that.
1: 10-4.

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0: Gentle.

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1: Yeah, well.

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1: 10-4.
0: 21, stand by, I'll make contact with him.
1: I don't know what's going on.
0: 10-4.

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1: Yeah, 4 hour barrier, just a minute.

0: 6, 21. Both units are 98. I'll call in.
1: 84.
0: 633. I'll be interested in that call. 89.
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1: Tampa.

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0: Just want to advise you, Irvine County, make contact with that juvenile. He is code 1.
1: Terrible.

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0: 633. I have the grandmother from the call earlier on the line. She just wanted to know if she could talk to the sergeant about the situation.
1: 10-4, I'm about to clear up on this call. Just get her information or keep it off. Call her when I get back to her office here in a few minutes.
0: 10-4, I already took her information. She says she'll be expecting a call whenever you're clear.
1: 10-4, thank you.

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0: New cell phone 12.
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0: Irwin County advises that there's going to be a valid 29. They will pick up.
1: Can 4. Can you go ahead and give me next schedule one around?
0: 10-4.
2: 33-21, you may head your way or you go 1.
1: I'm going 1.
2: 6-33. I'll be today from here. Elizabeth is going to be transported as a volunteer by her son.
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0: So be careful with him.
1: According to our 911 caller at 1245 Sage Ridge, the male has left. He left in a gray GMC Acadia, and he is heading towards Greenfield at the moment.
0: Stable.

0: 633 or 334. Just be advised, this male is making threats to kill people via phone.
1: Damn. Thirty-four, thirty-three.

0: 633. Will you check Michael Schultz for 29?
1: 10-4, stand by.
0: Good. I'm sure if we don't make contact, he'll be at his house there on 54. 10-9, your traffic didn't come through, all the way. If we don't make contact, I'm sure if he has it at his residence there on 54. Last time we tried to stop him, he went all the way to his house. That's where we dealt with him last. Alright, 10-4. 633, dispatch, you thought there was a order protection or restraining order in fact on him? That mother-in-law advised that there was a both order of protection or restraining order. We're going to try and see if we locate paperwork. Simple.

0: 633. Go ahead. Please be advised, we do have a temporary restraining order issued by Judge Moore. Last time he was released for 1245, 1255 Shade the Bridge, as well as the 1084 Morse Chapel.
1: Chapel.
0: Also, just be advised, I'm not sure if you're familiar with the subject. He is known to have firearms.
1: Chapel.

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You can go to ETA on Jason 4-4. Standby, we can give him a public service.

0: 621.
1: Yo.
0: Contact address on 4x4. He is en route. He says he's passing an electric company.
1: Edward.

0: 6:33.
1: 6:33. Is my victim going to be at the house or the two trailers beside it? They're all in the same family.
0: We've had 291 calls. They're going to be from both those addresses.
1: Careful.

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Watch out for your FS cell. 5 out here a minute ago. 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

0: 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Are y'all both code 1?
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0: Dresden 444 has that vehicle. I'll be 1015, 1 mile, 2 mile 10.
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0: 10-4.
1: Six, 21, 98-33, you need me to head that way. Yeah, start heading towards Greenville, 54, I'll let you know if we see him as a residence.

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0: Come on.

0: Martin. 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
1: Martin Fire, yeah, contact him.

0: Next Southtown Unit, I got a transfer going from Volunteer to Jackson. ER room 10, urgent for a STEMI. And going to Volunteer to Jackson, timeout 132.
1: 54, can we contact with that suspect?
2: Ten four.

0: 621. 621. Go ahead and have EMS come to this address. Pleasure to board.
1: 10-4.

Phoenix, Drezden EMS unit, respond to 2881 Greenfield 54, 2881 Greenfield Highway 54. Have deputies on scene requesting EMS for a taser deployment. Timeout 138.

Greenfield Highway 54 at 140. Run number is going to be 1473-1473. We're going to be arriving volunteer 10-4. Got a lot of feedback on that mic. Run number for that one is going to be 1472-1472.

0: Pete's phone.
1: Catching around at 142. Run number for that's 1473-1473.

0: 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Cause the address on the highway 54 again.
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1: Assessed on scene and still in custody of law enforcement. We are back, sir.
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0: Yes, Lieutenant 1 mile.
1: 10-4.

speaking out of Union City, O'Brien County, Tennessee. Standby only. 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How copy?

0: 143, that's a good copy. Heavy declining due to low visibility, low ceilings, and fog in the area.
1: 621, probably check neighbors in the power queue.

0: Mac 3-1, CENTCOM have a scene flight request coming out of Union City, Obion County, Tennessee, bearing of 303 degrees, distance of 10 miles, flight number of 064-224. Be advised that Airbec 143 did decline flight due to weather. I'll copy. Copy, able to decline due to low visibility, fog there at base at Union City.
1: First deck off.
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1: I'll be done. Just a minute.
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0: 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I'm going to be out at 724 Highgate Road. 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
0: Anyway.
1: The 636. Can you send a 10-9 that last part?
0: I'm going to be out here speaking with a female out here.
1: 10-4, thank you.

0: 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Have a good day.
1: I'll overlook it this one time. Thanks, 31.

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0: 10-4, X Patrol 1253, Highway 124.
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2: I'm calling 1-6 and all service in the emergency. It will matter if change. The caller is going to be out of state.

Thanks, Dan. Thanks, Dan. Rosemary, Emma.

Next MS, Dresden area, have a call, 5114, Highway 118, 5114, Highway 118. It's going to be for a 71-year-old male who has fallen. Caller's unable to get into the same room with him because that she does see some blood on the floor and hears him making noise, uncertain. He's alert. Again, it's going to be 5114, Highway 118, Dresden. I'm out 9 o'clock.

0: ठीक सर जी। Say that thing just gave us MSN page to problem for Highway 118 and make sure our 71-year-old mouse is falling. Call her back, she can't get the door open through the mail. Think he may be up against the door, but he's not responding to her. She can hear kind of a growling noise and certain how his breathing is. He's not responding to her.
1: 10-4. We got someone near present.
2: One is that I'm coming out of turn.
3: I'm between Greenfield and Dresden. I'm direct.
4: Six, 12, correct.
5: Ten, 4. Deputies be advised that I did hear them, the male subject was groaning. The caller's trying to get the door pushed open, but his body is where it's pushing against it.
0: 10-4-5-9, have you responded to 5-1-4, Highway 118 at 902? Front number is going to be 1-4-7-4. Be advised, the patient was groaning in the background. He's going to be laying against the door. 4. We also notified deputies that the car not being able to get inside.

10-4-5-7. Have you directed 903-514-Hollywood 18. Our number 14.

County 2509. 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The caller cannot get to him. He is slightly alert. He's not making a lot of sense. There is a little bit of blood on top of his head.

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MS, Martin area. I have a call, 625 Little Road, 625 Little Road, Martin. It's going to be for an 81-year-old female who's fallen. She come in third-party call, and it'll be 625 Little Road. I'm out, 912.

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0: 617, I'll be out of 911 Forestville, reference to that call.
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0: 617-28 does show on a 2013 Nissan Altima gray in color to a David Stockdale out of Mark. Expiration 731-26.
1: And four. You want me the only name for the registration?
0: There is a secondary owner for a Caitlin Norris.
1: And four, you advise Caitlin Norris is also registered owner?
0: And four.

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1: We're going to be back in service, sound arrived on St. Ham patient up, no injuries.

0: 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Probably not be transporting momentarily.
1: 507 clear. County 509, patient transports Martin.
2: I got you transporting at 9:30 to Martin.
3: 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Transport.
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1: We're headed to the PR Union City Fire Station 2. Diamond Road boat. We will have a delay.
0: Fuel, RA is a 2, HFE is 755 on 4135. 43, copy, and RPR on RA 114-133, 3 source, 145 fuel, 7 around, RA 2, 755 HFE, part 135. You are positive SkyTrack and copy delay. Do you know about how long you'll need for them?
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1: Understood.

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1: 10-4. 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
0: 7-10, please.

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0: Well, property check, McDonald.
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0: We have Mr. Stockdale back on the phone.
1: Ten 4 7 10.
0: 10-4. Six 17. He's on 17.

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0: 6, 36, Hammy, log extra patrol at 801 McGuire Cemetery, Rose Lake.
1: 10-4.

0: 617. I had a subject on the phone who was wanting to meet, have deputies meet at 938 Pleasant Hill Road in Martin. 938 Pleasant Hill Road. Tell me in regard to a civil matter from last night. 621 responded, 630 talked to him on the phone. They're wanting a deputy to meet him over there to see if they can get the male subject who's in the house, who's not supposed to be there, out of the house. They're in wrapping up about 18 minutes. I did have him on the phone, but the phone cut out.
1: Painful. I believe they were told that they need to go through the eviction process.

1081 45 4th Street in Greenfield, Tennessee, 872, Boy Henry, Nora Queen.

0: 617.
1: 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She would like to speak to you. She did say that last night they were told they could go over there and get some of her mom's things. Initially, she told me to get him out of the house, but she would like to speak to you over the phone.
0: Ten four.

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0: Okay, 12.

0: 938 Pleasant Hill, going to be the red roof house on the road and the trailer intact.
1: The caller advised that there's a main house. It's going to have a long driveway. There's going to be a main house, and then there's a camper nearby, back in the woods off the road.

0: The house with the red roof is actually a different address. 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
1: Hey, that's the info I'm direct. I'm thinking.
0: 10-4? Also, the caller did say the subject may have weapons. We're not able to verify that.
1: Table.

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0: This is Azrobia. 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Have a job board.
1: He advised extra patrol still on the board.
0: Cancel. Still be in. New extra patrol. 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That'll be added.
1: Stand for. Just write on a piece of paper or sticky notes that's on there. Board filled.
0: Cancel.
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0: 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and 6 and 10 and 6 and

8.7. 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
1: Okay.
0: Hello, Puffy Chick, Farmer's Market. Also, well, that there's garbage and trash scattered throughout the main first room.
1: Hey,

at 1051 Palmerville Highway 89. 1051 Palmerville Highway 89. 63-year-old female. She doesn't have her needles or insulin. She is diabetic. 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

0: County 509 to be en route.
1: 509, show you en route to 1051 Palmersville Highway 89 at 1244. Run number is going to be standby. Run number is going to be 1476-1476.

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Okay. Yeah, University Street, just off 431. Tennessee 379, Boy David Robinson.

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1: Just be advised, I'm putting 1715-inch load and Gleason down for extra patrol. Caller advised there was a white pickup truck on the property late at night.

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1: So the subject will want to speak with an officer. Please come here. It will matter. Call your doctor, call their left. Course and liver medication at his girlfriend's residence and the girlfriend's refusing to return it.
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0: 617. The 617 received a 911 call. Told me on Highway 124 between the Yoder's Country Store and Christmasville Highway 190. Told me two dogs, one's a Great Pyrenees and one's a pit mix, running back and forth between, in the road. Told me on Highway 124 between Yoder Country Store and Christmasville Highway 190. A correction, it's going to be the Philadelphia Country Store and Christmasville 190, not Yoder's.
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0: 202 Kelly.
1: 202.
0: 291 with a black Chevy truck on a boat, stand by for tag. Yeah, East Main with the Polars.
1: Careful.
0: County text will be Tennessee, Boy Victor John, 9453.
1: Sample.

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1: 202.
0: Can you confirm insurance for my 28 and also have a Tennessee DA-1A?
1: 202, insurance is confirmed. You can go ahead with that deal.
0: Tennessee 146957757.
1: It's going to be a Valley Class D, no gun, corrective lenses, only entries 1045 and 2023.
0: Canceled.

0: 31, I have a standby scene flight request coming out of Murray, Cavalry County, Kentucky, heading 0057, distance 32 nautical miles, card number 064375. How copy?
1: Copy, standby, what's your...
0: Standby?

0: trauma.
1: Before a trauma, she said that they're en route to an elderly male that fell off a ladder, so they're not sure if it's medically necessary or not, but they just wanted to have an aircraft on standby if need be.
0: Quick consult, looks like Nash would make the most sense, just stand on it.
1: What am I?
2: 627, I'm about 2982, South of Store. Yeah.

0: 31.8.
1: Yeah, we're showing possible thunderstorms at time of arrival. I think we're going to have the left influence pass if it's beneath the trauma center.
0: That's what it's happy, thank you.
2: I'll be back tonight. This is a property check here. Neighbor's concerned about the vehicle that's sitting here. Property's unchanged, still secure.
3: Yeah, well, thank you.

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0: 10-4.
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0: しております。
1: Advise the caller that we cannot do Nashville, however we can do Evansville or Denton. Caller, we'll go ahead and accept. It's going to be 558 Alpha Echo crew. It's going to be Harper, Story, and Mark. Be a one for the risk.
2: Did you say Evansville or Memphis?
1: Either one of those trauma centers, Evansville or Memphis, Tennessee.
2: Let them know if they must have, you know, if they accept that or not.

One thing down. Tech 31, your flight is now a go. And also, Airbag 123 is headed over to the hospital, so they will be in the area. How come you?

0: 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Have you guys had a chance to look at my aura yet?
1: Well, I'm looking at it now.

0: 31-31 transfer flight request, Volunteer Martin, Tennessee, going to Jackson General, Jackson, Tennessee, heading 009 degrees, patient weight 185 pounds, card number 064397.
1: Okay, copy, let me get a quick way to check.

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0: 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Have a call, 3396 Philbert Wilson Road, 3396 Philbert Wilson Road, to meet for a 55-year-old male. Caller advised that he's not acting right. Seems to be having memory issues and wandering around, confused. Time out, 1449.
1: 55-year-old male, having memory issues, wandering around, not acting right. It's going to be 3396 Philadelphia Gleason Road.
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1: Papa 9, just responding to 3396 Philadelphia Gleason Road at 1451. Run number is going to be 1477-1477.

0: Set 28, just on a 2014 GMC, brown color to a base thing, or a sure 4179, highway 124, McKenzie. Insurance is confirmed, expiration is valid.
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2: Six, 12, same traffic.
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think I'm 31 on what side of the plus sign. Yes, sir, we're off Volunteer, heading over to Jackson General. We have 21 minutes of flight time, four souls on board. Fuel's at 135 minutes, RAF 1, HFE 1200, and we're at 135.

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0: best available EMS in Dresden area. Have a 911 call at 528 Taylor Street, 528 Taylor Street in Dresden. It's going to be for a sick person. We have a 59-year-old male. Blood pressure is low, slurred speech, nauseous and dizzy, also having shallow breathing. It's going to be 528 Taylor Street in Dresden. Timeout is 1507.
1: Okay.
2: Go ahead.
1: Okay, that's EMS responding to 528 Taylor Street, 59-year-old male, with a cardiac history, having blood pressure issues, slurred speech, and difficulty breathing.
0: Scene at 1507.

0: dispatch, 502 will be en route.
1: Got you en route to 520 Taylor Street at 1509. Run number is going to be 1478, 1478.

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0: 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With his heart history, had a quadruple bypass stent. Aside from his daily meds, he also has a nitrile patch that he wears. And he's already taken an aspirin today as well.

0: 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Except they received a call. It's going to be for chicken follow the roadway. Call about there at like 15. It's going to be on New Home Road at the Elaine in Martin.
1: Yeah.

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0: I had a lady call us about leaving her vehicle. It's abandoned on Highway 22 just as you're leaving Skyhawk Parkway headed east towards Dresden. It's going to be on that off-ramp in the grass. Caller advised her car died. She's going to try and get it fixed or get it towed by tomorrow or as soon as she can. It's going to be a 2014 white Nissan Frontier. I do have a tag number.

in a South Fulton area. I have a call, 3572 State Line Road, 3572 State Line Road, apparently for a 35-year-old female, but she's possibly having a panic attack. Again, it's going to be 3572 State Line Road, South Fulton, 35-year-old female, possible panic attack. She's requesting no. Lots of silence if possible. Come out 1522.

0: dispatch. He'll probably say we're out.
1: Tree is out to 3572 State Line Road in South Fulton at 1525 for number 14.

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0: 92507. A patient has had panic attacks in the past. Today, they've lasted from about 10:30 to 11 o'clock this morning. She advises she's feeling heart palpitations, slight breathing issues, some dizziness, and she feels that her blood pressure may be high, but she's not sure.
1: Copy.

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1: 507, go ahead.
0: A patient, before we disconnected, the patient did say that she does have a history of diabetes, alcoholism, psychiatric disorders, as well.

0: Phoenix 27. There are no chickens on either bell for you.
1: J4.

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0: 636, that 28 shows on a 2013 Jeep Compass, black in color, to a Tiffany Callahan out of Martin, expiration 13127.
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1: 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Clinton Blake County Community Jet 205 East Gulf Road, please.
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0: 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I spoke with female subject. She advised William is not here.
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0: 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She advised William is not here.
1: Yeah, 4.

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It's going to be a valid Class B, no gun, no restriction. Last entry is failure to pay fines. 3039.

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1: 1651.

0: escort to 791 East Main Street. He's going to know if an officer can beat him at Greenfield PD.
1: Chan 4. I'll go up there and hold.
0: 10-4. And he's about just coming out of Dresden. He'll be there in about 10 minutes.
1: Careful.

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0: Okay, I'm going to be at your PD. He's in a white Chevy truck with a trailer. He did want to talk to you beforehand, before going off this address. Apparently they've had some violence issues before in the past.
1: Yeah, well, I'm inside.

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1: Simple.

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One 14 Holland Avenue, had a 68-year-old female that's fallen in the house. Wanting to go to ER to make sure nothing broke. The 114 Holland.

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1: Cancel.
0: That Ross subject, he's called back in, and he is at 791 East Main Street.
1: Gamble, what did he say?
0: He said that he got his truck like stuck in the yard, and he wanted an officer to come out there to speak with him while he's there.
1: I'll give you a couple.
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1: Simple.

0: Dispatch, make one back in service, folks, cell phone.
1: 1743.

Hello, units. Bola from Murray, Kentucky. It's going to be in regards to Michael Volcano, white male, 6 foot, 185 pounds, brown hair, brown eyes. He's possibly driving a white Chevrolet Tahoe. It'll be Kentucky tag, Edward Ocean Frank 061. Subject does have PTSD. 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If found, please advise him that he is safe and keep him calm. He's last seen wearing sweatpants, sweatshirt. He will have a silver necklace on.

0: Dresden unit.
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0: Bring to.
1: Bring to the right.
0: Gleason. Sharon, you.
1: Good.
0: County, you.
1: Thank you, sir.
0: Come out 1759.
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632, Strickland Mac 2A, 2003 Red Ford Eclipse, provided Sam Lowe by the Gleason. Insurance is confirmed, expiration 27.

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0: Yeah,

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0: 543. 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
0: Jennifer.

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